many toys have taken over. And the main head toy is this fucking police. Free to drive this car. Fuck the police. Fuck the police. Over here, all you see is nothing but throw-ups, over tags, over throw-ups, and the rest of the bullshit. Them suckers over there that they say the alleys got no style, that they hide their shit behind colors. You know what you're talking about, man. Why you stop comparing yourself to us? Do your own shit and worry about your own things looking good. Leave us, let us hide our shit behind our thing, you know? Like, I'm gonna...

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0: happen when you just out thirst trapping.
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1: Do you understand what I'm talking about? It's the end of the world. Take notes from a real MC. It's about how the record feel. The niggas like Bottles and James, like McDonald's, like Popeyes, like KFC. You been knowing this motherfucker for a long ass time. Yes, there's niggas out there that could say they done a little insecure.

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That's deep shit. International cuisine, the menu is prefix. Fuck etiquette, they'll stab you with the fork you used to eat fish. You ain't on no street shit, your remarks facetious. The mark of the beast is marketed to the youth, and the truth is the abuse is egregious. Real talk. 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

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I love it. 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
1: growth is like this. 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

0: What's your top five?
1: KRS, Ice Cube, Nas, Common, Planet Asia.
0: Nice.
2: Wow. That's a good one.

say smooth occurrence. I remain excruciating shade till epiphanies remove the curses. When I thought the bruises start to worsen, pain becomes alleviated through these stages which emerge in subsequent chapters. Windowless cells, we were captives, jaded mind states, channeled to grind states. Fruition of this energy we channel make returns not equivalent to tricking our tuition. Return

so vicious. Gay is the new straight, hate is malicious. Black men are targeted, law enforcement cartridges unload and explode in towns marching. Same tis that shit for my people in Katrina. Same ones form for the Ferguson ether. Check the demeanor.

0: rumble between. I am knowledge, no couch with the melon and the kings.
1: How do you feel about the word nigga? Well, you know, we know the origin of the word nigga. You know, we know that the origin of the word negro comes from the Latin root necro, which means dead. You know, so when that word was put on us, it was representing what we were, not only mentally and spiritually, but even, you know, in a sense, physically. You know, we refer to black people as the dead sometimes in the Nation of Islam, not in a negative way, but we say we're dead economically. Everybody leeches off of us with things. So, I mean, I know the origin of the word, certainly it's a negative word, but you know, I know what it represents and what it was supposed to represent, you know, so it technically means dead, and black people, since that's the term that was used on us, are essentially a dead race of people, you know. We don't control anything economically, we don't control anything morally, spiritually, you know, we're dead, you know, so basically that's, you know, that's good. And just on one other note, what could you say to brothers on the street today? You know how the streets are, and just like we stand in light of, you know, you got a lot of brothers walking around like, I'm a real nigga,
2: right,
1: and it could get twisted.
3: The sad part is that it's just bearing witness to their own condition. You know, that's my nigga. You know, nigga. It just bears witness to our condition as dead people. It bears witness to our mentality and what we think about ourselves and one another. We don't see value in ourselves or one another anymore. We don't see light in ourselves or one another. And that's why it's so easy now for the young black man to go to the other young black man and just squeeze off on him, because he don't have any love of himself, man. He perceives himself as dead, and he looks at his fellow man as being equally as dead. No value, no life, you know. So I just tell the brothers, or my message to the brothers would be to wake up. You know, wake up, black man, and take a look at yourself, you know, and start valuing yourself. Because if you do that, then you'll have a lot more love and respect for your fellow man, you know. Once you recognize yourself as God, then you know you're God too. And that's God too, you know, and that's the kinds of...

0: break Rambo. 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Don't let the people on your block puff your head, cause you'll be the winner of a hospital bed. You be so fast, like my man Bill Blast, like that y'all, like that y'all, like that y'all. Hey yo, you know I'm rocking it well. Next up is my man Sean Mel. Hey yo, who's that? Percy P?
1: Yeah, this the Rhyme Inspector, MC Percy P from Patterson Project in the Boogie Down Bronx, chilling with my man Lodge Professor and the crew. Wants to give a shout out to my man Steve, my DJ E Kim, everybody out there in the Boogie Down Bronx. I'ma kick it like this. Check it out.
0: Like what?
1: Check it.
0: Like this.
1: Like sulfuric acid, I'm lethal. Soon as my words reach you, they eat through brains of those that chose to speak to one wiser and smoother. Keep up or lose you when I maneuver. Words when I'm heard, I confuse you, bruise you. I'm hot potent, devoting much time into one rhyme. Every line of mine is worth quoting. I'm like a college dorm, people will swarm for knowledge. Applicants chill out and feel like the form. I know I'm the best, and see, no one can mess with me or my recipe. This to be in your history. Percy P's the man to praise. For days after a phrase is said, I leave a head phase. No one can surpass the P. Get on before or after me. That can be a catastrophe. Brains I kill when I build with my skill in my field, cause I'm ideal. Foes I decompose from nose to toes. I will dispose of all of those that chose to go to my shows. You gotta hand it to me. You know I'm uno or sumo, doing judo. Couldn't do no damage to me. I stayed up later, made up a rhyme straight up that ate up yours, sprayed up yours, cause got laid up, chicken or what? He kept sticking the cut. Ain't no weak lines, my unique rhymes to kick in your butt. I'ma make it big, you rap fans know that. Prepares to stand here and rap when you snap your Kodak diss. Me, the P that'll be suicide. You're no frills with no skills, I'll just push you aside. It can't scratch the one you see in the back on the wheels, the stealers that deal with the reel of an ad pack. I'm over 20, girls to pull plenty, many newer words and I never been jerked by any weak rappers to skin them. Battles to win them, if I'm in them, befriend them. Before I beat them, I greet them, then eat them to send them to the death. Run out of breath, you in danger. You kill everyone in the room like fumes in the gas chamber. So going hard, my lyrics coincide and dwell.
2: It sounds very broad-based. I don't want to sound paranoid.
3: Actually, no, so funny, my mom and I bring this up too.
2: Yeah.
3: My mom and I had this conversation.
2: Okay.
3: She thinks there's a conspiracy theory there too, a little bit in terms of just what is, I mean, music-wise, what's being put out there versus the rest of what's actually available.
2: Exactly. There's definitely a conspiracy. I wish I had a good lawyer, because as far as I know, conspiracy is a crime of some sort or something like that. You know what I'm saying? I would love to file a suit against somebody, you know, and just get this out in the open and we just do it. If you're going to kill it, kill it.

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They cast the judgments cause they feel they got the right to. 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

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It took many tears. 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How did I make it here? 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Surprise, I'm getting any type of invites. I can tell you a thing or two about infights. No first class in flights, no frills. I look in the mirror like you ain't got no skills. Insecure, my girl calls me inconsiderate. Sensitivity on some brittle shit. Recognize differences, make dividends. Mental defense, success the best revenge. Recognize differences, make dividends. Mental defense.

all Americans are to be afforded equal rights and equal opportunities. Whether we are going to treat our fellow Americans as we want to be treated. If an American, because his skin is dark,

If in short he cannot enjoy the full and free life which all of us want, then who among us would be content and have the color of his skin changed and stand in his place? Who among us would then be content?

justice, they are not yet free from social and economic oppression. And this nation, for all its hopes and all its boasts.

freedom here at home. But are we to say to the world, much more importantly, to each other, that this is a land of the free, except for the Negroes, that we have no second-class citizens, except Negroes?

0: political science, Doc. What's scientific about it outside of maybe the psychology behind how much shit?
1: Because it leads to the future. Not a future that will be, but one that might be. This is not a new world. It is simply an extension of what began in the old.
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1: Prone sniper, cold weather BDUs, Rick on calfskin, combat boots, I dive and shoot, rise and devise my route, stack enough to freeze time, rewind and bring back proof, sewer dwellers, the cold make cooler fellas, chameleon-esque, only true affiliates know the left, be wise, stay right, boss on bumpy roads, unfamiliar paths lead to no way out cul-de-sacs, booby traps beneath those, in close quarters, rap grapple game glorious within more of us, concrete roses and thorn push, I made it through, push the e-tron like Jeff Bridges in 82, it's crazy what a plan to do. Ayo, I weave shit, Rod Sterling, Hitchcock,
0: coated dope, throw the whole game in a Ziploc.
1: Caught the Holy Rolls Royce ghost when the check drop.
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1: faded
0: brother.
1: Sports Illustrated. Used to tear the page careful and tape it to the wall. This before you fell off, before niggas put you on. This before you start smoking cigarettes and selling raw. Bo don't know nothing by the 8-ball. This before Topps rookie laminated in the top drawer. This when you thought a nigga could really win it all. 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

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My taste is a five-star catalog as a casualty. 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Very unique, never discreet. Slick like Sperry's on feet, cherries on cheek. 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I'm all the way up, Chevy window was partly the way up. And smoke

scotch kid, sis, and you're the type of bitch to drop a sip crazy, yeah. But it simply don't amaze me, I'm a 1980s baby raised on cocaine ladies. Mama trapped a sitcom in the box Mercedes. Mama packed a pistol, I packed a M80. Back to the hotel room, firecracker boom boom boom. 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Caterpillar mesh hat like

0: by thousands of protesters who want Congress to remove the Republican president from office. It was by far the largest crowd among dozens of so-called March to Impeach rallies planned across the U.S.
1: Yo, Roxy, what's up, man? It's Raz. I would say, honestly, you know, being a black man, it's kind of the gift and the curse. 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

0: They work so well together. 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
1: El Stark.

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They are an extension of one reality, which is ourself. And when the mind settles, the body settles. 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

ascending to light, merging with source, harmonizing with the laws of the omnipotent force. 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

0: I'm truth to facts, don't get your godhead detached, bitch. 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
1: Yeah, yeah.

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1: Delete the key.
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They want the 90s, we give them 90s. Come on. In the 90s, live to 90s. Come on. In the 90s, we live the 90s. Come on. Was the 90s in the 90s? Anytime I land safely, I feel 8 feet tall. Give my thanks to God and recall what the Wright brothers did for us. Indigenous with North Carolina, we all got a finer thing to be grateful for, like a sign of the times, or 9 to 5, or 8 to 4. I'm paid in full, Eric B. and Rakim. Thankful no one is telling me to lock in. From a block

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2: Might just have to.
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2: about. 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
2: a lot of wild niggas say that until they get clapped.
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glorious, one and only, yo, parallel universe trips in a spaceship, crown tilted to the side on my king shit. 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
1: The path I walked was only built for the strong. 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

0: 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This nigga's not this. You can blame it on the cloth that we cut from. I chose for tomorrow, celebrating in advance. We already won. We already won. Make history and pass it all to my son.
1: This is where rap comes from. Rap comes from, we are the old men of the rap age. When we started bringing the music and the poetry and stuff together, it was considered, wow, we said, we want poetry that you can take out of these classrooms, that you can read in bars and taverns, that you can read in playgrounds, that you can read on the street. So we did in the 60s. That's what I used to tell my students. You think your stuff is good? See those guys digging a hole in the street there? When they get a minute off to eat a sandwich, go read them a poem. If you get hit in the head, if you don't get hit in the head, you got a future.
2: 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Yeah, I'm a fold like fabric. The old chia bottle roll after hat trick. 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Fanta orange dimes, Keystone XL pipeline. When reality seeps into dreams and you find yourself rapping about political things, it ain't like stepping on ants. It ain't like stepping on ants.
3: But if you want to be a poet, you can't be. You gotta know you are a poet. And then you got no fucking choice.
2: 22,369 miles above sea level, and you looking like a bullseye off the loose leaf. Goofy, feeling loose as salumi. Rubbery, buttery, kringle, crinkled, frinky. I think of you thinking of me. Back and forth forever, less endorsed the better. With wiggly handwriting, and even with all this room, the little piggies get to infighting. I like hiding my feelings in plain sight. In plain speaking. In plain sight. Did you see that? Did you hear that?
3: A poet's fate is by choice. You choose. You gotta know you're a poet. But you're gonna get the financial rewards. You're gonna get a lot of weight laid on you. They look at you as weird or something somehow. And I don't care your style, if your hair's long or short. Or you could get the academy where it's stifled. Or you could see something new. I've seen that something new that's here and nobody sees.
4: Hey, Daddy, who's that lady? She sure is friendly. She speaks to all the men.
5: Well, Dee Dee, it's a little hard for Daddy to explain to you, honey. And I guess a little hard for you to understand. But she's an awful lot like your mommy.
4: Is she something special, Daddy?
5: Well, I guess you can say that she's special.

0: desert. And being friendly give you leverage. She likes the hula hoop without the hula hoop. Freeze you with a glare, men stare. In fascination with a bubble, lead to trouble. Her baby face make grown men blow the cake. Since 21, she been running gun. I remember when I wanted one. So special.
1: She's special. She's special.
0: So special.
1: So special.
0: Her legs too. And she'll let you.
1: She'll let you.

0: 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No sir, might see her with a mogul on an island like Oh, huh.
1: She's special.

0: 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Now what you gonna do? Now what you gonna do?
1: What you gonna do?
0: You know what I'm saying?
1: We come for you. Flip mode, next level.
0: Forces combined. It's problems for you.

0: Yeah, building up momentum. Are y'all feeling it so far?
1: No doubt.
0: Yeah. That was Lord of Mercy Moore, DV alias Christ.
1: Christ.
0: Yeah. Give it up, y'all. Give it up. Don't front, give it up. Next stop. From LA. That's right. Yeah. Jurassic 5.
1: Jurassic 5.
0: Jurassic 5 coming alive. Check it out, y'all. One time they gon' bust.
1: Also, this event with Survival Sounds and Lyricist Lounge was co-sponsored by Epsom Salt and Gold Bond Medicated Toe Pads. Jurassic 5. Jurassic 5.
2: Numb, fumbling fats walk or feel like a low girl looking up at the system like, damn, your feet's too big. Reptilian head circling around the sun. New school like eight, done your gang signs weak. R.I.P. to the beatdown. I guess I'm throwing up 80 East now.
3: That's what they said, right?
2: For the homies.

0: gang members from victims, but they gave us nothing with which we could pin down their identity.
1: I invite you to come to my seminar, learn how to make a lot of money. Once you have a taste of a good life, you will never go back.
2: Found a genius money-making system. In the last 5 years, many of my seminar students have applied my system and also make a lot of money.
1: Come to my seminar. Let me show you how.
3: I know lots of you out there are skeptical. In my hand, framed, is a check for $203,029.32. I net in one transaction, one deed. This is a net.
4: Only guy in Ireland that gave you something for nothing.
5: We did things for one another. We let each other owe each other millions of dollars. We was moving on a grand scale for the times. Unbelievable. We had nice things, went nice places, had plenty of bras. We had all the accoutrements.

0: don't burn bridges, we cross bridges and pay tolls. I made a right instead of left at that fork in the road. Listen, chrome heart, blood cold. On the low from them DTs and them plain coals. These niggas pillow talking, kikiing with lame hoes. We out here trying to keep that flame on the stove, yo. Pirate, round table shit. Listen, yeah, that work almost done, son. I'm throwing trips, rolling dice with gangsters and pimps, swallowing spit, talking shit as a young jit. Listen, my shooter hungry on that dumb shit. He gon' mash you like potatoes as soon as I pass him the drumstick. He'll catch you early in the morning when the sun set. A broad day on Broadway if it's conflict. Blick under the armpit, cigar lit. Me and Marciano been on some darn shit. Maya Lansky, Luciano, this the outfit. Yeah, we the plug and the outlet. Listen, so if you owe that paper gangster, pay that wager. Get you chopped in that barbershop like Albert Anastasia. He got knocked with that Fetty Wap. Start singing like Fantasia. This life's a bitch and hoshes in a lot of niggas' nature. Listen, that's how we met his maker. He was out here touching major paper and start singing like Anita Baker. Yeah, round table shit. Listen. We don't burn bridges, we cross bridges and pay tolls. I made a right instead of left at that fork in the road. Chrome heart, blood cold. On the low from them DTs and them plain coals. Them niggas pillow talking, kikiing with lame hoes. We out here trying to keep that flame on the stove, yo. We cooking round table shit. Pirate.
1: Yeah, pay these niggas full, baby. Niggas straight plates, straight
2: plates. Yo. Pyrex with the glass burn mark. Steer the phone call like I'm Dale Earnhardt. Leave a scar on you permanent like a birthmark. The Audemars Tourbillon, it turn me on. Your dirty bust down, rolling your light 30 balls. First off, any work I put a verse on, murdered the song. Niggas comparing hamburger to sirloin. This ain't no burger joint. Boy, this shit a work of art. Twirl the work till it hurts your arm. If the eye too high, it'll burst the jaw. It was written in the stars of the roof of the double R. Palm and the tarot cards. Who God bless, let no maggot sabotage. All my dogs, track hawks, come with crash bars. Your broad head smashing the dashboard of the RAV4. Cracked the skull, that's way more than a fractured bone. You clapped your own fat toe, like Plaxico. That's how the average Joe blast toast. Three talents in your lab coat. Bro, what was that, a calico? Folks scatter, I was in the jag gathering data. I love the game, I'ma die playing like Hank Gathers. Yeah. It's no laughing matter. Marcy.
1: Just fucking with Pepire.

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0: We're about to wind it down right now, you know what I'm saying? 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Word up, peace, the Raucous Lyricist Lounge, and you know what I'm saying? 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
1: That's right. 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

0: dedicated my life to that lady. 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
1: Yo. 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Yeah. Illuminated my rhymes and then my lifestyle. 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Hey. 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Yeah. Illuminated my rhymes and then my lifestyle. Thinking about success, I'm thinking right now.
0: Hey.
2: She has to be
1: right now.
0: No one can be that sensitive.
1: Yo. This for my young G's that let one squeeze. 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And over time I seen close ones turn foe, close friends unseen. Seen all my faults on go. Moon Mary Magdalene. On trains like we Harriet, game nefarious. Breaking all the barriers, reading through all the characters. Rules hilarious, blocks to the jets, pigeonhole. Trust and handshakes go unwritten, you never know. I own my soul, I've been on the roll, you just play a role. Got the gold plus the antidote, original two manifolds. Hand a noose and then a million soul. But what's foreseen, been foretold. Ay. Yeah. I'm thinking right now. Ay. Right now. Yeah. Illuminated my rhymes and then my lifestyle. Thinking about success, I'm thinking right now. Hey, right now. Word. Illuminated my rhymes and then my lifestyle. Thinking about success, I'm thinking right now. Hey, right now. Yeah.
3: Fuego.

0: It's like a cocaine addict. He's trying over and over again to get that same high that he did at first. And when you come out to play ball, when you first get the first game, if you get that great moment, like say the long range jump shot or the dunk,
1: it's Flair Jordan. The only life I know is ice and gold, strike a pose and light the glow. Mary Madeleine was there with me as I traveled, wary passing game. Back when I barely had a name, was very classic in my latter days. Compare me after dust settles and clears, then bury that. Remember slacking every Saturday. I should have practiced my J. My dad was mad at them games. I carried that with shame. Very sad to say, I had to stray. Most niggas start flirting with the streets early. Most niggas aren't worthy of the beat. Get lost and need a search party. And they ain't surfacing for weeks, doggy. They weak inside, but they seem sturdy. I keep giving them that sweet mercy. Feeding knowledge to the teens thirsty. My rap suggests that I'm at least 30. This for the younger pairs, thugging in they wonder years. So they ain't unprepared for this deep journey. I fell in love with a girl that I never met in person. Props to the internet, I pray the meet and greet is just perfect. Hope she see me in my best version. But the only sure thing I know is death is certain. The dead worthless, rather get bread instead of burden. Spread my purpose, come to me for a direct purchase. My record's earning, on to the next circuit of shows. We go on in 5 minutes, raise the red curtains. The only life I know is ice and gold, strike a pose and light the glow. The only life I know is ice and gold, strike a pose and light the glow. The only life I know was ice and gold, strike a pose and light the globe. It's Duke Fly.

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1: 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I know you got Serato and all. 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So I remember you having my main source looking at the front door. You got my Dr. Drake cover. 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And I think you also got my Fudge Punch. 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
0: Noso, what?
2: Come on,
0: Yosto.
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0: Loso.
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0: say what? Check. Bring it, Rick.

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Who in the hell are you trying to challenge, dude? Little flavor for your ear, listen, Afro. I'm the hardest of the hardest and the smartest of the smartest. I'm the artist with the knowledge, spitting bars, kicking off it, kicking proper. 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I'm a scene burglar, I keep serving a mean sermon. I'm a mean person like Mean Joe Green. 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

0: Yeah, dumb high in this motherfucker. 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You know what I mean? 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What's good?
1: What's good? 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

0: 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Now your right foot. Right. Now your left foot.
1: Don't help me anymore, Mother. I can walk by myself.
2: Right. 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
0: Where are you going, Pinocchio?
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0: street. 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I forbid you to.
3: Let's do this march. 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

0: next, we're not finished.
1: If it was me, or if I had an opportunity to let these little young Shahabs know something, I say take care of y'all money, African, because, you know what I mean, don't take care of y'all chickens. You feel me? 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

0: by records that when you met with General Abacha after your arrest on the coup, you did not kneel down before General Abacha. Do you still stand by
1: it? I did not kneel down before General Abacha. I pleaded with him.
0: Now, do you still stand by your evidence?
1: I stand by my evidence and what you have shown is does not contradict my evidence.

0: 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All right, man. 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
1: Give it up, y'all.
0: Word of mouth.
1: Word of mouth out of Brooklyn, yeah.
0: Brooklyn. In spot. Brooklyn.
1: Yeah.
0: Making it hot.
1: We got a party going on. Where Mace at, man? Where Mace?
0: Oh, he's bugging. He's over there.
1: Why ain't you on stage with us drinking all them drinks?
0: Fat bastard. Yo, coming up next, another Brooklyn hit.
1: Brooklyn hit.
0: Prime, y'all. We about to bring to y'all Prime. Give it up, y'all.
1: Prime is your own. How lyrics is supposed to go down, y'all. I hope y'all realize what's happening.
0: I don't think they do. I don't think your side knows what's going on. My side knows what's going on tonight.
1: One more time, y'all. I want y'all to give a big round of applause for Prime, y'all.
0: Word.
1: Out of Brooklawn. 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
1: 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In a BMW 345, swerving to my memory. 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

0: 9/11.
1: Ladies and gentlemen, one of the baddest motherfuckers this side of the Mississippi, Hassan Mackey.
0: Yeah. 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

0: told me to get yourself a lock to me, which I was with him for 3 years, night and day. I didn't do anything, and he didn't allow me to do anything. He taught me for 3 years, night and day, 7 days a week. I mean, I was confined. I was in jail almost. I had no chance to do anything but just to listen to him.
1: And learn.
0: And so, that's right. And he would carry me out of the city sometimes in his little Chevrolet coupe. And we would sit out there sometime, 2 or 3 hours at night, and he would talk to me about

see. The FBI picked him up, interrogated him,

when they had the messenger of God in their office, they told him that they know that he is right. What he said, what he has been teaching,

0: long.
1: Most states have been impacted, but most only have a few cases. And it is still only a few states that have most of the cases and have sustained community spread. This week, CDC issued a number of guidances. These are for state health departments, healthcare providers, and for schools. And they really focus on how we can protect those

take the chance of introducing germs, we'll stay in touch in other ways. Let's work together to protect ourselves, our families, and our communities.

by nature, burnt cork on sun-scorched bodies. I drop Godspeed off to go on a basis between need to know and ought to know. Neither felt optimal, giving up ghosts for land. Break fast and toast, butter on both sides. By Anansi, by proxy, by eight evil eyes. 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

0: 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You go making any more trouble, or flapping them boot lips off to any of them federal men, and we sure as hell going to have to put you in the ground, boy. And that's without a pine box. You understand me?
1: Yo, I had a premonition. 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Fourth disciple saw it. Mother God's on the block saw it. 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
1: 92.
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1: 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Check it out. Yeah. She's still catching tricks, I'm catching Z's while my money and my dreams do a double flip. Wake up when I want her, then I check my phone to see who hit the kid. It's lit, album done with DJ Quick. Shoutouts to Jason and JC on, it took a while for this. The tables that I'm at acquire status in the streets where you never been. That's why you can't comprehend all the shit I did. Be lucky niggas let you live. A coward dies a thousand deaths. I ride around in cars that slid. 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Dirty bitch, Chanel sneakers, but she got no socks on. That's when I knew I didn't.

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1: It wasn't meant to be.
0: What is that supposed to mean?
1: I know what you wanted. I know, but you have to forget that.

0: 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But hindsight is always 20/20.
1: I'm only interested in this company growing, and when it isn't, it's not very funny to me at all. These people work very hard for their money, and these other guys are ripping them off, treating them poorly because they don't know. So when you look them in the eye, you have to believe that we are better. And we are.
2: You know, man, I'm the type of nigga to go for it on a fourth down every motherfucking time. That's how much confidence I got in my motherfucking game, you feel me? Machacha, Ty Fairs, man, you got nothing but that raw shit right here, man. You dig me? Bars over BS, nigga. 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Passion on these pages. Graphic

dressed like they contemplating changing sex. 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Bars over BS, Machacha, Ty Ferris. None but that raw motherfucking shit for niggas, man. Tap your veins and get a motherfucking needle, and you know the rest.

Turn me up, turn me up, vocals up a little bit more. And give me a little wet, wet me up. And keep all this, it's raw, it's good, it's beautiful. I love it. 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

prison of an addict. 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The pill one digit was magic when she did it. 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

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Asylum in glass vials, dime a dozen. 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
2: 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What's up, lad? 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
3: Word?
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0: I can't help it.
1: What, being a moron?
0: Yeah, that too.
1: You're the first one out there with a dashiki talking that crap.
0: I'm a victim.
1: Good hair. Nigga, you so brainwashed.
0: I'm a victim,
1: your
0: brother.
1: Problem. You're a victim.
0: I'm a victim of 400 years of conditioning.
1: Shut up.
0: The man has programmed my conditioning.
1: Mm-hmm.
0: Even my conditioning has been conditioned.

grew up in high school, got in trouble together. So, you know, man, that is my longtime friend. And from the college radio days that I mentioned, I took it over to XM satellite radio before it merged with Sirius XM in about 2002. And when I got in the building, there were these two cats there that I immediately gravitated towards. Early D, who you guys know now as Damu, and Kyle Murdoch, who's K Murdoch of Panacea. And we used to all sit back and talk about hip-hop and come up with, like, hip-hop-themed shows for the early satellite platform. Our boss at the time, Lisa Ivory, big up to her. She ran the Classic Hip-Hop channel, The Rhyme, at the time. She used to just laugh at, like, the hip-hop geek-out sessions we would have. But she also saw the passion and talent in a lot of us and let us put together these classic shows to air on the channel, which was dope. Earl, you know, a.k.a. who you all know as Damu now, he was a young cat at the time. He was like 17, 18 years old, but he was a true Renaissance man. He was making beats. He was an MC. He beatboxed. He DJed. He street performed all that, man. And K Murdoch and I were always amazed just by, like, his knowledge of hip hop, the samples that he knew, the jazz musicians, everything, man. He honestly taught us something new every time we chopped it up about music. And I'll never forget. We were recording a show one day, and Damu was talking about how he didn't have a tape player when he was a little kid, but he did have a Teddy Ruxpin. Y'all remember Teddy Ruxpin? So he didn't have a tape player, but Teddy Ruxpin would play, like, the tapes that came with the bear. So he would eject those things out, throw in some hip-hop, and listen to it as a little kid through Teddy Ruxpin. I thought that was dope, man. I thought that was great. And so when we weren't recording shows, K Murdoch and Earl, a.k.a. Damu, used to just spend hours in the studio going over classic hip-hop samples and teaching one another, you know, production techniques and just straight building with each other, man. And it was great to observe that kind of from afar. Murdoch was kind of like a mentor to Damu, but at the same time, I can remember Murdoch pulling me aside, saying to me, "Man, this kid is teaching me more than I'm teaching him." It was great to see those two kind of build off one another and feed off each other's knowledge. K Murdoch of Panacea also hosted the progressive hip hop show Subsonic, which was on XM Radio starting in early 2002. And when I got to XM, I immediately wanted to get involved with the show, and luckily Murdoch, you know, welcomed me with open arms. Murdoch was also a hip-hop producer, and he was working with artists like Raheem Devon when I first met him, so he had both, like, that radio and musician side to him, and so it was good to have someone who understood it from both angles. Since those early days, me and Murdoch, we've been the two long-time co-hosts of Subsonic, which you can check on subsonicradio.com now, and we're celebrating our 10-year anniversary in 2011, so 10 years strong, man. As much fun as, you know, myself and Murdoch and Earl, a.k.a. Damu, had, Murdoch and I also knew that the building wasn't going to keep him for too long. Damu soon, like, headed out doing his own things. He was constantly in the lab doing shows, digging, street performing, and really just becoming the artist you know today as Damu. While he was doing that, you know, Murdoch and I were still holding it down at XM, and Murdoch kept mentioning how he was looking for local MCs to work with on the music side of things. And going back to how I started it, knowing how ill and forward-thinking Raw Poetic was from growing up with him, and knowing Murdoch had these, like, ethereal, layered, unique-sounding beats and music, it seemed like a natural fit for the two of them to link. So I introduced them, and from there, man, it was all she wrote. Panacea was born, and now, 9 years later, all of these cats have a plethora of music and a back catalog of dope albums, with only more to come. So Damu, K Murdoch, Raw Poetic, they're all linked in many ways, me being one very small part of that, but I couldn't be prouder to be a part. So with all that, let's rock this last track on the album, Day by Day collaboration between Raw Poetic.

joint right here for all you fake tough niggas that ain't getting no money. 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It's like I'm outnumbered by a bunch of suckers, perpetrators and parodies.

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0: Basic.
1: Retaliation, the streets want it bad. 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
0: Basic.
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0: on your girlfriend, my microphone and her friends. 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It don't even matter, don't give a fuck what you like.
1: Give a fuck what you like. 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
0: bring it.

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I heard the first will be the least. Can't be known on the back of bird and beast. Faith became certainty, acerbic speech. Blinking heard the deceased. Like a sheep, yeah, just murdered, bequeathed. Malnourished with grief. The crooked warden earned a priest. Gluttony, third circle, hell we burn in third degree. Hunger, shameful, and the thirst was obscene. I went to school of law and service after university. I was living at Far Away University. Slothful, it's the seed of your inertia will breed. And the baptism of water with passion emerge free. Smoking heavy like it might make the impermanent cease. I'm like circa Bronze Age, but I master circuitry. Close the circle, vulture circle and feed. Flesh horizontal, spirit aspect vertically. What's the meaning of the cross in post-modernity? Tin, iron, copper, lead, gold, silver, and mercury. I let the beef simmer, bourguignon, burgundy. Spend about 2 weeks in the infirmary. On the cusp of life and death, one step from eternity. Supreme, tertiary genes. I think back before a time when universe was a dream. I master my circumference, operation turnkey. Inhabit earth and vessel furtively. There's a soul in pure sea. Draw a sword from the sheath. A hunter house blade slain. Then we storm in the keep. I'm selling the mortal soul cause we bought it for cheap. Death can be contained as the coffins can see. See, they found me a skeet. Paraclete, Pharisees, nefarious schemes. Tariffs and fees. Knowing creep, brush stroke, Mona Lisa. I'm like Papa Simba with the crystal rosary.

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0: like my nigga Bump. 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

0: Every spaceman knows you just gotta have space host. Even space girls know it. You get a big delight in every bite. Delicious, cream-filled space hosts taste out of this world. With luscious, creamy inside, soft cake outside, you get a big delight in every bite. 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
1: How they gave his own show to Tad Ghostal. Any given second he could go mad postal. Stay waving that power band space cannon. And had the nerve to jump in the face. Erase

I'm not the one that sold him to it. If he won't admit it, I'm not gonna hold him to it. It's all love and no hate though. For all that, the villain need to get his own late show. Do a monologue and jest with the guests. Mad Lib switch the beat and walk him to the desk. With Danger holding down the control room. Later again returning from commercial, I told you Doom. Early, he's on BPT.

names, receiving screen video games, 15 seconds of fame, pitiful lames. It's just a shame, zoning, competing for the same prime time slot as Conan. No dummy at Chigawa, announcement, free lunch to any stunt who lets me plow in the shower for an hour. The kid's supposed to be asleep, wants to join the sound like Roadrunner, beep beep. Later this week, Big Ben Klingon, after him is no one else we could afford to bring on. Keep it ghetto, and let him know BYOB from the get-go. I'd like to propose a toast to the grossest host, space holes coast to coast. That destructor raise a played out gag in a cape and a pantsuit, looking like a straight out dag. Don't mean to sound crunchy, hit a honey from the back and crumpled up a scrunchie. A light snack, hungry munchie, felt a funny hunch, then she told him donkey punch me. Tomorrow is Father Guido Sarducci, Father MC, and Charo Coochie Coochie with her new bestseller, Who You Call a Hoochie, a proud sponsor of the Smoochie Boochie Noochies. Look Leela eyeball to eyeballs and find out how to get inside them sugar pie walls. Our next guest, a real cutie specimen, and she's starting to get a little booty, Miss Judy Jetson. So Judy, boxers, briefs, or fig leaf, as you know I wear my boxers so my big... Oh, cue the rapper, tell him bring what little he got. Up against the Billy, it's really not diddly squat. Until he head hurts, when it come to wreck. Cruises like them dudes in red shirts off Star Trek. He Kirk, he Spock, he McCoy. Been B-boy since the judge first squeezed toys. Born to be the host with the most. When it's on, space holes coast to coast.

wake up, praying that a game's on. Maybe it's the running reps, maybe it's the Knicks, maybe it's a rerun of an old TV show like Hawaii Five-O or Karate Flicks. Maybe if the phone rings, butterfly will take wings, speaking on some cool things, fronting like I cope. Born under flat ground, now I'm chilling shaky ground, reaching for Pacific Heights, Sunday is my rope. Dig.

0: engine on.
1: I'm looking for some.
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2: Who's that? I can't tell you his name. I'm not supposed to be giving out his name, you know. And what has he been saying?

0: 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That's what I'm about. So what's up? We can set it right now. You ain't dog.
1: Roll a mini cam, swerve in the middle lane. Direct connection, no middleman is my middle name. Fill up the Huggies with a lump, you leave a little stain. Speed demon like a Japanese missile train. All in falling in formation. I hit the floor racing. The 9-11 Porsche's pacing. Days off and never taken. My spot is never vacant. I'm letting off and dropping metal cases.
0: So what's up?
1: Like special forces throwing darts. Take a rapper, fold them in parts. I'm short, I got a complex like Napoleon Bonaparte with a frozen heart. I got a freezer box on my chest with the door ajar. Speaking Portuguese in a foreign car. Pouring dark. The 9 Taurus spark give you a beauty mark. I'm mechanical with no moving parts.
2: Nothing at all.
1: And if I smear your bloody body all on a canvas, I'm just doing art. Swim with open cuts in a pool of sharks. I'm all bite with no bark. Pull up the convertible and park.
0: Yeah, with me, you two, today, you two.
3: Picasso with a spray can. A hint of Ray Charles and some Ray-Bans. I'm Bobby Blue Bland mixed with mayhem. I make the bag break dance. Been stacking off the top, I turn that gray tan. Road bumps around my neck, ain't talking skate lanes.
0: That's what I'm about.
3: Leonardo trying to crack the Da Vinci Code. Modern day Basquiat in the spot with Da Vinci Club. I took the town and stood my ground just like a warhawk. Kept a big paintbrush on me. Andy Warhol, Vanguard left them niggas in awe, ain't no Taco Bell. Fighting these demons, I'm the opposite of Raphael. When the color of blood contrasts with the street, where the masterpiece. I'm from where the D in Detroit stand for living dastardly. Youngin shot up a few clubs on behalf of me. Made it do what it does because it is what it had to be. I touched the ticket, ran it up off of half a key. Don't bang no sense, but you don't want a color contrast with me. Block what?
4: Stop the violence!
0: Dang. No, you don't stop the violence.
5: Let me up.
0: That's what I'm about.
5: I use digital art, a pivotal part. How I cut them and crop them, critical start. I brush them and

0: When I draw, as pixels to polygons, After Effects is realer than what Adobe is probably on. Assimilate scenes, they sync up, the job is automation. That means I'm bringing life to the dead, like God's occupation. I'ma need more space than a constellation, with the Aristotle, no conversation, just high quality conservation. The great architect, I devise the diagrams that all connect. While the tech is off the deck, it'll threaten your retire. I'm skywriting light, ain't nobody higher, using a Krylon and a light. I'll show you how I paint the fire. No.
1: Watch me. Watch me. Watch me. Watch me. Watch me. Watch me. Watch me. Watch me. Watch me. Watch me. Watch me. Watch me. Watch me. Watch me. Watch me. Watch me. Watch me. Watch me. Watch me. Watch me. Watch me. Watch me. Watch me. Watch me. Watch me. Watch me. Watch me. Watch me. Watch me. Watch me. Watch me. Watch me. Watch me. Watch me. Watch me. Watch me. Watch me. Watch me. Watch me. Watch me. Watch me. Watch me. Watch me. Watch me. Watch me. Watch me. Watch me. Watch me. Watch me. Watch me. Watch me. Watch me. Watch me. Watch me. Watch me. Watch me. Watch me. Watch me. Watch me. Watch me. Watch me. Watch me. Watch me. Watch me. Watch me. Watch me. Watch me. Watch me. Watch me. Watch me. Watch me. Watch me. Watch me. Watch me. Watch me. 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
1: My man Kevin had the top cut off, dipped in silk Versace, chains and watches, VVS diamonds shining black Liberace. You had to see it through Gucci frames, the Lucci fame, copping Mike Tyson, Ferrari heavy with moving things. Nice on them bikes before Meek Millie or Juan Dean. Pushing six bins up in cream hats and matching minks. Canary color with diamonds, his chest was barely covered, set for that bulletproof vest. 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

0: hoodies convenient fashion. I'm broke as fuck but fly like a leisure captains. 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
1: Yo, we ain't the peeps to play with.

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0: Father asking right me, embracing time continuum, perpetual eternity, reading Nikki G's soul on cotton candy pages, seeing only peace in eyes reflection,
1: speaking peace into existence with a sincere heart and a committed persistence.
0: Examine I to the core, if you will, meet no resistance, in truth I stand near, in the distance. No, I will not trip over you. If you fall, I still recall tripping over myself to no avail. How often will I try to fail instead of doing till done? Know that the race is not always won by the fittest, but more often by the one who endureth. Project from the heart to the mind's eye, where I first realized I could fly. The power of the word manifests our universe into being. Focus your eyes on what you're feeling, not so much on what you are seeing. To the end of the rainbow's prize,

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2: Yeah. Metaphor, that's what's up. Oh no, that's what's up. Wild child, that's what's up.

staring at album covers, the sons and daughters of dust. Our mothers proud of us from Johannesburg to Palestine to Calcutta. These mouth breathers, mad cow eaters, could never outrun us. Devout brothers, the mothers call us rhyme sayers. When I'm on stage, my mouth utters divine prayers. It's like a reflex, you lames respect the rejects with the defects. You people got it twisted like Keith Sweat. The record player been queued up since long before LMA was booed up, cause music's my true love, born out of hardship and made for those who go through it. So all the gangsters I know, they love soul music. From Rotary Connection, Memory Band, to Les McCann, we rockin' with the Bobby Blue Bland. Felix Hernandez on Saturdays when I'm cleaning up. Hal Jackson on Sunday mornings, the deeper cuts. True master builders racing houses and master teachers bumping. Hugh Master Keller with the score to Serafina thumping. Ohio players to Grace Jones, Jamaican guy bumping that Bobby Caldwell, open your eyes. Joe Sample on my wildest dreams. Bill Withers, Gort McDermott from Isaac Hayes to Grant Green. Roy Ayers to James Brown and his famous flames. Roberta Flack to Donald Byrd to Bob James. Inherited my father's records, now I know the classics. Come to the show if you wanna see the GOAT in action.

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Walking with my staff, I got an army of great minds that think alike. Really care less about radio, they gon' play my vibes. I'm from the era of Tribe and De La. Even way before that, Run DMC, my idea.

0: 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A whole string of jobs like we on tour. 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

0: running like surveillance cameras. Can't accept what you were seeing. Orange skies filled with black clouds from cars and chainsaws and cows. We keep reading. Another unarmed murder, another unsolved missing person, another starving child. Hands up. Are you prepared for isolation? Scrapping for rations? Heads up. No hashtag to follow, no programmed visual, analog, or virtual. The tide is rising. The time is now. Let the river Nile flow. Wash me clear of fear. Let love be a flood over me. I see possibilities on many planes and galaxies. Collect the dew on the leaves. Let love lead. Go with gratitude. Wade in the waves. Rejoice in the new day that peace will reign.
1: I hope so. Yeah.
2: Don't worry, darling. It's not the end of the world. Don't worry, darling.
3: You can't dance this green in the sky.
2: Don't worry, darling. It's not the end of the world. Don't worry, darling. It's not the end of the world.
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0: Nassau and Suffolk County, we up in here. 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
1: Hey yo, they go jungle right there.
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1: 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Take a deep breath in. 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Is that...
2: What is that?
1: Weed smoke I'm smelling?
3: Yeah.
1: Oh. 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
1: I'm figuring, I'm reneging this configuration of calculations. 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

0: 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Eternal top name billing.
1: From Venus to Mars, back to Earth, back to the HBO satellite. It's showtime, nigga. 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
0: King Ghidra.
1: MF Doom. And I am Mr. Fantastic.

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2: Listen, I'm starting to trend. 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It's not bad that you biting off P and that you on some no jury, no rims. 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I want you to get on that. 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
1: Rock, paper, scissors. 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

0: If asked how to describe my music, I would never answer it. So I can't describe it. I wouldn't describe it. I leave that to the listeners and the journalists and the people that, you know, get an experience from it. And I can't really describe it. It's like almost trying to describe me. I can't, you know, because it's coming from me. It would be a very hard thing to do.
1: Very hard thing to do.

0: drinks?
1: What can I get you?
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1: Need a round?
0: I like that beat playing in the background, fam. That sounds familiar.
1: Oh, alright.
0: It sounds like a figure or something like that.
1: How many rounds of shots y'all need?
0: Word? You got guns in the back too? Then you got everything up in here, son.
1: Let me go see what I can get you.
0: That's what's up.
1: Cool.
0: Are you gonna talk business?
1: Alright.
0: Okay. Guns, drinks.
2: Figure.

A man named Malcolm Little was born in May, and a man named Christopher Wallace was born in May. Now, Malcolm Little transformed into Malcolm X, transformed into El-Hajj Malik Shabazz, and Christopher Wallace changed into Notorious B.I.G. But what if he got conscious and changed?

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1: What can I get you?
0: Let me get a drink right now.
1: You need a round?
0: I like that beat playing in the background, fam. That sound familiar.
1: Oh, alright.
0: Sound like a figure or something like that.
1: How many rounds of shots y'all need?
0: Word? You got guns in the back too? Then you got everything up in here, son.
1: Let me go see what I can get you.
0: That's what's up.
1: Cool.
0: Are you gonna talk business?
1: Alright.
0: Okay. 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
2: figure.

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I don't think I ever told you this before, but I was like, yo, this gonna be my DC.

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She flies Concourse to Guatemala or wherever she wants. 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
1: Hey, yo, niggas want better tomorrow. Can't even optimize their own strength. Resort to higher power, smack the fire out the foundry. Strategize, cause we can't be caught slipping. Crowd attract the heavy gaze, militants in the making. Always pay the cost to retain integrity. Shit's worth the wait, not a stranger to resolve. 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My space infinite, slice only your blank. Expand thoughts to posterity, the nature's imperative. Prophesy the pace of ascension, inherent to the chase. Shoot the fair one, throw pain at the wall, but still cold calculated to the bone. Walk alone between heaven and earth, gravitate towards the source to keep the veins coursing. It's all good on paper, never need to be understood, but on my own wavelength. 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
1: Yeah, we doing the hook right now. Fonte doing like some melody.

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1: Turn it up.
2: Yeah. Metaphor, that's what's up.

staring at album covers. The sons and daughters of dust, our mothers proud of us, from Johannesburg to Palestine to Calcutta. These mouth breathers, mad cow eaters, could never outrun us. Devout brothers, the mothers call us rhyme sayers. When I'm on stage, my mouth utters divine prayers. It's like a reflex, you lames respect the rejects with the defects. You people got it twisted like Keith Sweat. The record player been queued up since long before LMA was booed up, cause music's my true love, born out of hardship and made for those who go through it. So all the gangsters I know, they love soul music. From Rotary Connection, Memory Band, to Les McCann, we rockin' with the Bobby Blue Bland. Felix Hernandez on Saturdays when I'm cleaning up. 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

well, open your eyes. Joe Sample on my wildest dreams. Bill Withers, Scott McDermott, from Isaac Hayes to Grant Green. Roy Ayers to James Brown and his famous flames. Roberta Flack to Donald Byrd to Bob James. Inherited my father's records, now I know the classics. Come to the show if you wanna see the GOAT in action. Promoters asking if I'm showing up with Otis Jackson. This

0: We gon' do a slow build on this shit, like strictly bars. 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

like reserve parking lots. 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

0: you're gonna find out that me and Uncle Sam are one and the same. 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

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With so much trauma that I bear, I ain't know I was holding. Noted, deep water blue when Navy dove in. My old friends, a brother to the one who closest. Sip gin, pretending that we wasn't broken. I've been there, it's hard to breathe, I'm in the thin air. It's clear, cutting up, I'm on a tear. I'm a nine, rest in peace to Steve McNair. Glad my brother Steven here, and we got Lil Sheeman here. He don't got it easy, we teaching him to love his appearance. With the deepest care, gratitude and prayer. All of me to share, aptitude is rare.

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You can actually do that. 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

0: well shared with the pad and the pen. 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Self-employed and self-care are one and the same. 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

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They need to be afraid. You need to be afraid today because the God of justice is present now. That's why he said, vengeance is mine. The battle is not yours. The battle is the Lord's. And God has come. The battle is on and the plagues are coming down. And no, I'm not afraid, but you need to be. And especially when you see what's coming up, because as a man soweth, the same shall he also reap. And when you have done the evil that you've done to us and done it to others, did you never think that there would come a day when you would have to pay for all that crap that you have done? Thomas Jefferson said it right, brother. He said, I tremble for my country when I reflect that God is just and that his justice cannot sleep forever. Well, his justice has awakened, and all over the world, the nations are turning right before our eyes. And that's why Trump is saying we gotta make America great. How? When? Again. Because she's not great today. People are not afraid. The world has taken enough of America's evil. So death is sweeter to some than continuing to live under white supremacy and under tyranny. So no, I don't care nothing about them investigating me or arresting me or even killing me. But I tell you what, I'll give you a little warning. You kill your last man when you kill Dr. King. You will not get that chance to do that to me. And if it pleases God that you do kill me right after you kill me, all of you gonna die. Because I'm not here by myself. I'm not here of myself. You can see that God must be backing me. Otherwise, where would I get the strength to say and do what I do? No, man, it's our time now.

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Still ain't no.

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1: の代わりやってきたんだ。Most definitely. Yo, my outlook on the future is twofold. You know what I'm saying? It's a lot of the bad things going on, a lot of nonsense and strife in the world. But you know, I believe that you know you gotta tear old things down.Before you can set new things up, so you know it all depends on your perspective. You know what I'm saying?
2: Kamordi rock the sound. You know the vibe, baby. And DJ Crush, she get down.

eyes, you boundless. Me and Smooth fucking Jewish hoes at Lutheran, hooping. 24 karat rims, nigga. This one is reloaded. 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

0: Yeah, I spoke to him earlier. Said he was coming through. I don't know where he at, though. You know what I'm saying?
1: I spoke to him earlier. He said
2: Oh, shit, there you go.
3: Spoke you up, guy.
2: Man, guess what?
3: What is it?
2: I'm in love again, G. We getting married.
3: Oh, that's where you was at, huh?
2: Man, that's where you was at, like a Rishian or something, God. You know what I mean? I think she's a Trini or some shit like that, God.

Up down door.